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Way I'm looking at you, whatever. Keep looking at me. Getting scared now. Right? Don't feel me, baby. It's just Justin.

Possession of the groove. Generation on the move. 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

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Yeah. This is Britney Spears. This is Shakira. Absolute top. 2000er.

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0: 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It was almost love.
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